0: How many minutes?
1: Very few.
0: You offered me a kiss. Why?
1: Such a foolish reason, I'm afraid. I don't want to.

Park with Chaos. Before that, we had TV Girl with Lovers Rock. And even before that, Sylvain Esso with Hot Slob. I got a big block of music coming your way. It's a little bit after 2 a.m. It's the late night, so you know the late nights are great nights. You tuned in to the one and only Nighthawk, your man DJ JoJo, and I've got some sounds coming your way. Going to be giving you some Caliuchis, some Aaron, Yuko, and Rezi Reina. And right now, time to get a taste of this Blackberry Marmalade from Vince Staples.

0: can't let them trouble you. America front on you.
1: It's gonna be okay.
0: I know it befuddle you. But don't let it get to you.
1: Don't let it get to
0: just
1: you.
0: Know that they miserable.
1: Miserable.
0: And know that behind every smile.

Kelly Uchis giving you that Moonlight. Before that, a little Magi coming from Aaron. And even before that, Yuko and Resi Reiner with Die Welt und Ich. And starting off that block of music, Vince Staples with Blackberry Marmalade. Coming up right now, I've got an act that's going to be doing their thing over at the FM Fia Buna at the Donauinsel Fest. Your man DJ JoJo going to take you through the entire day. That's going to be My Ugly Clementina, The Sounds of Lela. That's the winner of the Rock the Island Festival. We're also going to be giving you The Sounds of Zatman and Giant Rooks there. And right now, here's some Zatman for your ear. This one is Weißt du überhaupt noch, wer ich bin?

Oscar Hogg would sharpen the knives. And don't forget, Oscar Hogg has an absolutely massive tour scheduled for this fall, kicking off with an album release show at the Radio Kulturhaus in Vienna on September the 25th. And then in October, sweeping through Graz at the Orpheum on the 21st, 22nd in St. Pölten at the Cinema Paradiso, 23rd at the Röder in Steyr, 24th at the Fritz Club in Klagenfurt, and then the 28th of October at the Arge in Salzburg. That's a ways away, but mark it on your calendar right now because you never know how quickly those tickets are going to go. Coming up in just a little bit, I got that Melanie Baker, but right now, got a little collab. This is Danny Leah and Yola. This one's Ausnahmsweise. Kannst du aus

Melanie Baker giving you that infectious sound on that track, haha. Before that, we had Jordana and Magdalena Bay with that one called Push Me Away. And even before that, a collab between Danny Leah and Yola called Ausnahmsweise. It's about that time. We're getting close to 3 a.m. And coming up at 3, we got some musical treats for you. Stick around because your Thursday just got a whole lot better. It's going to be the best of what's going on in the world of FM4 indie music. And then coming up at 4, we're going to go to the world of hip-hop with FM4 Best Hip-Hop. And then your man Joe back at 5 a.m. to spark it up and let you know a little bit more about what's going on in the world of Morgan Crowan. So hang out for all of that. Still got a little ways to go over here. So in the meantime and in between time, going to squeeze in some James Hersey, maybe some Ivory. And right now, here's Antea with Catalog. I'll see you at 5 a.m. for Morgan Crowan, y'all. Peace.

0: guy. 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
1: You ain't fucking with the CPT. 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Thank you. Yeah.

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1: Alright, this is the plan. We get them there and get them wrecked. Then we'll eat a pork pie. And we'll drop a couple of 7s or 50s each. Means we'll miss out Monday, but come out smiling.
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1: Good morning, it's a little after 5 a.m. Let's get it started right now with Niloufer Yanya. This one's in your head.

Mac Miller with Blue World. Before that, Florence Armand with Yummy Yummy Heartache, preceded by Gigi Perez and Sailor Song. And starting off, the Morgenrauen Adventures, Niloufar Janya with In Your Head. Good morning, everybody. A little bit after 5 a.m. It is Thursday, July the 2nd, 2026. It's a Dono Enzel Fest week, and we are going to be getting into the sounds with your man, DJ JoJo, on the mic, the one and only Nighthawk, who is now the early bird with all the sound. Stick around, because coming up in just a little bit, we'll be giving you some Bounty Dave, some Naked Lunch, plus the sounds of Friedberg and Zacharias. And right now, we're going to give you some sounds in your ear coming from Ebb. This one's Now You Know.

Bounty Dave with Lose My Mind. And coming up in just a little bit, we got another big block of music. Another four tracks in a row for you, courtesy of Cooks, Friedberg, and Little Sims. And right now, it's Naked Lunch. This one's Military of the Heart.

start with Yeah, preceded by Cooks with Naive. Before that, we had Little Sims with Point and Kill featuring Ogbon Jr. And then even before that, topping it off, Naked Lunch with Military of the Heart. We're sliding through the music. Coming up in just a little bit, some Holly Humberstone. But right now, here's some little Austrian homegrown sound. And as I always say, Austrian people, support your local Austrian artist. Here's the sounds of Zacharias with Anders Vogt.

about you now. And don't forget, on Friday, we're going to be hosting the big stage, the main stage at the Dono Enzo Fest. It's going to be my 24th year in a row. I believe it's my 24th year in a row hosting the FM4 stage, an absolute honor. So looking forward to seeing all of you out there during the day. But right now, time for your man Joe to stretch the arms, stretch the legs. Going to exit stage right. I've got some MGMT for you, some Tommy Richmond. But right now, here's Nia Archives with Danger. Have a great Thursday, and I am out of here.

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1: Good morning, it's 6 o'clock and time for the news headlines. Russian forces launch massive air attacks on Kyiv, and the US blocks long-term renewal of a North American trade deal. Here's Rosie Waits with the FM4 News.
2: Thanks, Emily. Good morning. The Ukrainian capital Kyiv has been hit by a series of powerful explosions as it comes under a large-scale Russian missile and drone attack. Officials say at least five people have been killed. The mayor of Kyiv, Vitaly Klitschko, said a nine-story residential building had collapsed, with at least five people injured and others trapped under the rubble. Jimmy Rushton is a reporter with the Kyiv Independent.
3: It's extremely loud. Thankfully, it seems my area of the city is not being targeted, but just across the hill, I can see multiple impacts throughout the night, smoke rising above the city, around 20 to 30 ballistic missiles and Zircon hypersonic cruise missiles have struck the city. And it's been a very, very loud and difficult night for residents of Kyiv.
2: The United States has refused to extend a trade pact with Canada and Mexico without further talks. More from the BBC's Bernd de Busman.
4: The U.S. decision means that the trade pact will miss out on an automatic 16-year extension of the agreement, which underpins approximately $2 trillion in trade between the countries each year. Instead, all three countries will meet every year to negotiate further changes and begin a 10-year countdown that could see the deal expire as early as 2036. At the heart of the decision is a U.S. push to introduce sweeping changes to address concerns over rules governing the automotive trade, dairy market access, and efforts to prevent third-party countries, namely China, from exploiting the agreement.
2: Venezuela's authorities say the number of people known to have died in the twin earthquakes a week ago has risen to nearly 2,300. Hopes are dwindling of finding survivors buried in the rubble. The country's interim president, Delcy Rodriguez, has declared 7 days of mourning. Around 40,000 people remain unaccounted for.
0: Men's Football World Cup.
2: Belgium have completed a dramatic comeback to win their knockout match against Senegal. Two late goals from Belgium took the game into extra time before Yuri Tielemans' penalty in the last minutes gave them a 3-2 victory. England narrowly avoided an upset against the Democratic Republic of Congo. Harry Kane came to the rescue, scoring twice to lead England 2-1. And co-hosts the USA beat Bosnia-Herzegovina 2-0 to reach the last 16. The weather, a mix of sunshine, cloud and the odd rain shower this morning, but it will be increasingly sunny. Highs will range from 20 to 30 degrees with those warmest temperatures in the east and south.
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6: Ganz Österreich atmet auf. Es ist wieder ein bisschen kühler. Aber hier ist die andere Seite der Medaille. Well, wir drehen jetzt hier die Hitze wieder auf im
1: exactly.
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1: It's 7 o'clock and time for the news headlines. At least 8 people have been killed in Russian strikes on Kyiv, and Austria's Supreme Court is set to rule on Benko verdict. Here's Rosie Waits with the FM4 news.
2: Thanks, Emily. The Ukrainian capital Kyiv has been hit by a series of powerful explosions as it comes under a large-scale Russian missile and drone attack. Officials say at least 8 people have been killed. The mayor of Kyiv, Vitaly Klitschko, says a 9-story residential building has collapsed and several other residential buildings are damaged or in flames. Austria's Supreme Court will hear an appeal today against the first conviction of the disgraced former real estate tycoon René Benko for fraudulent bankruptcy. Simon Fritz has more.
3: Benko was found partially guilty in October of last year and sentenced to 2 years in prison. He's alleged to have given his mother 300,000 euros as a gift, thereby withholding the funds from his creditors. Both the defense and prosecutors had filed appeals, with Benko's lawyer challenging the conviction and federal anti-corruption prosecutors seeking to overturn an acquittal on a second charge. The Procurator General's Office, which advises the Supreme Court, has recommended upholding the initial conviction but overturning the partial acquittal. Benko faces a series of charges connected to the collapse of his Signa real estate group. He has repeatedly denied any wrongdoing. Simon Fritz, FM4 News.
2: The trial has begun in Malta of a businessman suspected of ordering the murder of a prominent investigative journalist, Daphne Caruana Galizia, nearly 9 years ago. Her murder sparked a deep political crisis that led to the resignation of the then Prime Minister, Josef Muscat. Caruana Galizia had been investigating an offshore company which had reportedly been set up to channel corrupt payments to Malta's leaders.
0: Men's Football World Cup.
2: England and Belgium came from behind to win their first knockout games last night, with co-hosts the United States also victorious. Tom Midler has more.
4: England were in real trouble against DR Congo, who led for nearly 70 minutes in Atlanta. Harry Kane came to the rescue with 2 goals in the final 15 minutes, including a thumping winner with just 4 minutes left. England go through to meet Mexico on Sunday night. Belgium were 2-0 down late on and staring at a shock exit at the hands of Senegal. A remarkable quick-fire double then took the game to extra time, where a Yuri Tielemans penalty completed the turnaround for 3-2. No such trouble for the USA, even with striker Follorin Balogun being sent off. They eased past Bosnia 2-0. Tonight it's Austria's turn. Ralf Rangnick's team take on Spain in LA at 9 p.m. Tom Midler, FM4 News.
2: The weather, a mix of sunshine, cloud and the odd rain shower this morning, but it will be increasingly sunny. Highs will range from 20 to 30 degrees with those warmest temperatures in the east and south.
1: Thank you, Rosie. Yeah.
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7: No sleep. Und Emily und ich, wir sind hier schon in der Aufwärmrunde, in den Aufwärmroutinen für den heutigen Tag.
6: Yeah, we're stretching, we're doing dribbles, we're doing passes, we're doing footwork.
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1: More passion, more energy, more footwork.

0: Okay, I think we know that, you know, unboxing videos are a thing. You know, people who have, I don't know, is Pokemon unboxing a thing? Well, I guess unwrapping or cards,
1: naja,
0: whatever
1: ripping,
0: it is.
1: Also im Karten, it's the whole thing, Sachen aufzumachen.
0: It's
1: ja.
0: The whole thing. But here's the thing. Sometimes unboxing videos that go viral, or at least the ones that are going viral at the moment, are a little bit different because they're not about what's inside the box, but about the box itself.
1: Ja, wenn Leute auf Willhaben oder Vinted Sachen verkaufen, werden sie dann nämlich ziemlich erfinderisch, was die Verpackungen angeht. 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
0: Honestly, yeah, something similar, like a cereal box or something like that. That's something that I have the most parat. Or, you know, something that I've ordered in a box, I would reuse that box.
1: Das ist auch...
0: Or like a shoebox or something like
1: das
0: that.
1: Das ist auch Pro-Tipp. Es gibt sogar so ein eigenes, glaube ich, Videospiel. Das heißt Unboxing, glaube ich, wo man nur Sachen auspackt.
0: Oh, yeah. It's like a little cozy game.
1: Ja, genau.
0: I think you're like moving house. But that's, yeah, about decorating your place and making it cute. Also, I think there's like a store. Anyway, the point being, yeah, I don't know how that's allowed. Wouldn't the Post have an issue with that? Being like, why are you here with a Burger King Sackerl?
1: True that. Schauen wir mal, was Wanda dazu sagt. Schickt mir die Post.
0: Hey.

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1: Good morning, it's 8 o'clock and time for the news headlines. Russia launches large-scale missile and drone attacks on Kyiv, and Venezuela officials say more than 2,000 people are dead after earthquakes. Here's Rosie Waits with the FM4 news.
2: Thanks, Emily. Officials in the Ukrainian capital Kyiv say a major Russian missile and drone attack has killed at least 10 people. The head of Kyiv's military administration accused Moscow of deliberately killing civilians. Russia's defense ministry said it had launched the massive attack in retaliation for Ukrainian strikes on civil infrastructure. Yesterday, President Volodymyr Zelensky said he was cutting short a visit to Dublin because of intelligence reports that Russia was about to launch a massive attack.
3: Today, there is very troubling information about yet another preparation for a mass Russian attack. We have intelligence indicating this. And immediately after our press conference, I will be returning to Ukraine with my team as quickly as possible. I urge our people to be especially cautious and take care of themselves.
2: Health officials in Gaza say 15,000 people with war injuries or life-threatening diseases can't access the treatment they need, and 300 have died while waiting for medical evacuation. Patients must pass multiple security checks, including from Israel, before they're allowed to leave Gaza. Venezuela's authorities say the number of people known to have died in the twin earthquakes a week ago has risen to nearly 2,300. Hopes are dwindling of finding survivors buried in the rubble. The country's interim president, Delcy Rodriguez, has declared 7 days of mourning. Around 40,000 people remain unaccounted for. The BBC's Will Grant reports.
4: International aid continues to arrive, with the main airport in Caracas now operational. However, the complaints at the government's response continue to grow. Families of the missing say they are making all the effort to dig in the rubble for their loved ones alone or solely with the support of international rescue crews. The distribution of aid has also been complicated by widespread cuts in global humanitarian aid, particularly by the US aid agency USAID.
2: Austria's Supreme Court will hear an appeal today against the first conviction of the disgraced former real estate tycoon René Benko for fraudulent bankruptcy. Benko was found partially guilty last October and sentenced to 2 years in prison. He's alleged to have given his mother €300,000 as a gift, thereby withholding the funds from his creditors. The weather, a mix of sunshine, cloud and the odd rain shower this morning, but it will be increasingly sunny. Highs will range from 20 to 30 degrees with the warmest temperatures in the east and south.
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1: Woo!
9: Das sind wir.
1: Is that us?
9: Das sind unsere Namen.
1: Tatsächlich.
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9: Ja, genau. Wir hoffen, ihr startet gut in diesen Tag. Einen wunderschönen guten Morgen.

0: MIA Paper Planes. 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Spanien oder Österreich.
1: That's very true. Yes, earlier or just a few minutes ago, Philip and I, we tried our best to divine the results of tonight's game using tarot cards. We consider ourselves real experts in football and we predicted that, you know, there would be a lot of transformation and change happening in the player changes. And you said something about the pep talk in between the two halves. And we came to the conclusion that Austria would win. But the thing is, even if, you know, we consider ourselves experts, there are people who know a bit better what they're talking about, I would say.
0: Ja, heute Abend ist für Österreicher ein sehr besonderer Abend. Ich glaube, wahrscheinlich wird da jeder vom Fernseher sitzen, egal ob Fußballexperte oder nicht.
1: Ja. Yeah, but we are really wondering. Obviously, we know what the answer, what the result is going to be, but, you know, we can ask another football expert for a second opinion. Does Austria stand a chance against Spain? Expert Tom Midler said, not an absolute no.
2: The group stage wasn't brilliant from Austria. A lot of defensive issues to sort out. They haven't really hit their stride. The good news is Spain have also not yet reached full flow. They had a pretty flat group stage, a draw against Cape Verde thrown in there. So there is some hope for Austria. It's almost a free hit against Spain, really. Nobody expects us to win. And whatever happens, nothing can take away that legendary moment of the late goal against Algeria. It's in the books.
0: Ja, so muss man es eh machen, wenn das heute nichts wird. Dann feiert man sich eben für die vergangenen Erfolge und dass Österreich es auch bis über die Gruppenphase hinaus geschafft hat.
1: Yeah, but what do you think? Based on these expert opinions that you've heard over the course of the morning show, what do you think the result of the match is going to be? Do you think that we will prevail? Do you think that it's going to be a crazy, what is that word we learned last week or a couple of weeks ago? Kantersieg.
0: Kantersieg, yeah.
1: Yeah, so what do we think it's going to be? You can also tell us what your predictions are based on your knowledge, vibes, or nothing at all. 0664-828-4444. Yeah, yeah, you could say, I think this team is going to win because they're hotter.
0: 0664-828-4444. Morgen lösen wir auf. Vielleicht überlegen wir uns einen Preis für die Person, die es am richtigsten tippt.
1: Yes, I think that's a great idea.
0: Ja, 0664-828-4444. Wie geht denn das Spiel heute aus? Und morgen kommt dann übrigens auch wieder Tommy Midler zu uns und dann werden wir nochmal alles nachbesprechen. So, also, stay tuned for that. It's a promise.

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1: It's just about 9 o'clock and time for the news headlines. Russian missile and drone attacks hit Kiev overnight, and a verdict is expected in Strache's embezzlement trial. Here's Rosie Waits with the FM4 news.
2: Thanks, Emily. Officials in the Ukrainian capital Kyiv say a major Russian missile and drone attack has killed at least 13 people. The head of Kyiv's military administration accused Moscow of deliberately killing civilians. Russia's defense ministry said it had launched the attack in retaliation for Ukrainian strikes on civil infrastructure. The BBC's Sarah Rainsford reports.
3: There were loud explosions all through the night here in Kyiv as the center of the city and other sites came under Russian attack. It began with drones, followed by multiple ballistic and cruise missiles as people rushed for underground shelters or metro stations. Our team counted 10 significant strikes in the first couple of hours and saw large fires in several places. This is the first large-scale strike in over 2 weeks. Volodymyr Zelensky had warned of intelligence that it was coming, saying it showed Vladimir Putin refused to end the war, despite Kyiv's repeated calls to negotiate.
2: Health officials in Gaza say 15,000 people with war injuries or life-threatening diseases can't access the treatment they need, and 300 have died while waiting for medical evacuation. Patients must pass multiple security checks, including from Israel, before they're allowed to leave Gaza. In Austrian news, a verdict is expected today in the embezzlement trial against the former FPÖ party leader and vice-chancellor Heinz Christian Strache and a co-defendant. Simon Fritz has more.
4: Strache, together with a party colleague, is accused of having unlawfully made himself the beneficiary of a life insurance policy taken out by the FPÖ's Vienna branch in 2014 without approval from a party committee. Both defendants have denied all charges. The indictment refers to a self-dealing transaction, as Strache signed the document both as the new beneficiary and as a representative of the party. Yesterday saw testimony from the second defendant, Johann Herzog, and several prominent FPÖ officials. Today, Strache himself will take the stand again, after which a verdict is expected to be delivered. Simon Fritz, FM4 News.
2: The trial has begun in Malta of a businessman suspected of ordering the murder of a prominent investigative journalist, Daphne Caruana Galizia, nearly 9 years ago. Her murder sparked a deep political crisis that led to the resignation of the then Prime Minister, Josef Muscat. Caruana Galizia had been investigating an offshore company which had reportedly been set up to channel corrupt payments to Malta's leaders. The weather, a mix of sun, cloud and the odd rain shower this morning, but it will be increasingly sunny. Highs will range from 20 to 30 degrees, with the warmest temperatures in the east and south.
1: Thank you, Rosie.

0: We don't know if we've said it enough, but this weekend, the Donauinselfest is happening in Vienna. And on Friday, that's tomorrow, this is one of the artists who'll be playing on the FM4 stage.
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1: You're my work-bestie and my work-friend and my work, you know, whatever
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0: Okay, then let's work.
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1: Es ist 10 Uhr, hier sind die Schlagzeilen. Russland fliegt heftige Luftangriffe auf Kiew und Todeszahl in Venezuela steigt nach Erdbeben auf fast 2300. Hier ist Rosie Waits mit den FM4 News. Hi Rosie.
2: Thanks, Roly. Officials in the Ukrainian capital Kyiv say a major Russian missile and drone attack has killed at least 13 people. Residential buildings, a hotel and an ambulance station were hit. The head of Kyiv's military administration accused Moscow of deliberately killing civilians. More from our correspondent, William Denslow.
3: It was an assault Ukraine knew was coming. President Volodymyr Zelensky cut his visit to Ireland short, warning that Russia was planning a massive strike. Several neighborhoods were hit in Kyiv overnight, sparking multiple fires. Moscow says it was targeting Ukraine's energy infrastructure in response to recent strikes conducted by Ukraine. The US ambassador in Ukraine called it a horrific night for the city's residents, who are forced to spend it in shelters.
2: Venezuela's authorities say the number of people known to have died in the twin earthquakes a week ago has risen to nearly 2,300. Hopes are dwindling of finding survivors buried in the rubble. The country's interim president, Delcy Rodriguez, has declared 7 days of mourning. Around 40,000 people remain unaccounted for. Austria's Supreme Court will hear an appeal today against the first conviction of the disgraced former real estate tycoon René Benko for fraudulent bankruptcy. Benko was found partially guilty last October and sentenced to 2 years in prison. He's alleged to have given his mother €300,000 as a gift, thereby withholding the funds from his creditors. Both the defense and prosecution filed appeals.
0: Men's Football World Cup.
2: England and Belgium came from behind to win their first knockout games last night, with co-hosts the United States also victorious. Tom Midler has more.
4: England were in real trouble against DR Congo, who led for nearly 70 minutes in Atlanta. Harry Kane came to the rescue with 2 goals in the final 15 minutes, including a thumping winner with just 4 minutes left. England go through to meet Mexico on Sunday night. Belgium were 2-0 down late on and staring at a shock exit at the hands of Senegal. A remarkable quick-fire double then took the game to extra time, where a Youri Tielemans penalty completed the turnaround for 3-2. No such trouble for the USA, even with striker Follorin Balogun being sent off. They eased past Bosnia 2-0. Tonight it's Austria's turn. Ralf Rangnick's team take on Spain in LA at 9 p.m. Tom Midler, FM4 News.
2: The weather, a mix of sunshine, cloud and the odd rain shower this morning, but it will be increasingly sunny. Highs will range from 20 to 30 degrees, with the warmest temperatures in the east and south.
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1: 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Beyoncé mit Formation. 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

0: Diese Sendung wurde präsentiert vom Trendmöbelhaus Mömax. 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
2: Es ist 11 Uhr, hier sind die Schlagzeilen. Mindestens 17 Tote nach russischen Angriffen in der Ukraine und Google muss eine EU-Rekordstrafe zahlen. Hier ist Rosie Waits mit den FM4 News. 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
3: Thanks, Roly. At least 17 people have been killed in a massive Russian missile and drone attack on Kyiv. Residential buildings, a hotel and an ambulance station were hit. City authorities accused Moscow of deliberately targeting civilians. The BBC's Sarah Rainsford has more.
4: One site here in the capital, a residential building, a block of flats, has been very badly damaged, partially destroyed, and rescuers there are still looking for people, as we understand it, underneath the rubble of that building. So a really tough night. There was some warning that it was coming because President Zelensky yesterday let people here know that there was intelligence that Russia was preparing for a large-scale attack. So lots of people here were already underground on the metro or in shelters to seek shelter to make sure that they were safe through the night, but of course that doesn't make it any less devastating.
3: Health officials in Gaza say 15,000 people with war injuries or life-threatening diseases can't access the treatment they need, and 300 have died while waiting for medical evacuation. Patients must pass multiple security checks, including from Israel, before they're allowed to leave Gaza. Google has lost its appeal against a record fine imposed by EU antitrust regulators 8 years ago for using its Android mobile operating system to block its rivals. The European Commission originally ordered Google to pay more than 4 billion euros for forcing phone manufacturers to pre-install Google Search, Chrome, and the Google Play App Store on Android devices. Google appealed to the EU Court of Justice. In Austria, a verdict is expected today in the embezzlement trial against the former FPÖ party leader and vice chancellor Heinz Christian Strache and a co-defendant. Simon Fritz has more.
5: Strache, together with a party colleague, is accused of having unlawfully made himself the beneficiary of a life insurance policy taken out by the FPÖ's Vienna branch in 2014 without approval from a party committee. Both defendants have denied all charges. The indictment refers to a self-dealing transaction, as Strache signed the document both as the new beneficiary and as a representative of the party. Yesterday saw testimony from the second defendant, Johann Herzog, and several prominent FPÖ officials. Today, Strache himself will take the stand again, after which a verdict is expected to be delivered. Simon Fritz, FM4 News.
3: The weather, a mix of sun, cloud and the odd rain shower this morning, but it will be increasingly sunny. Highs will range from 20 to 30 degrees with the warmest temperatures in the east and south.
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2: Ja, wenn Google so einen Stress hat mit den EU-Gesetzen, dann müssten sie halt den größten Binnenmarkt der Welt einfach verlassen, ne, wenn das so schlimm ist. 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

0: Diese Sendung wurde präsentiert vom Trendmöbelhaus Mömax. 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
2: Es ist 12 Uhr, hier sind die Schlagzeilen. 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Hier ist Simon Fritz mit den FM4 News.
3: Good afternoon. Officials in Ukraine say at least 17 people have been killed in a massive Russian missile and drone attack on the capital Kyiv. Residential buildings, a hotel, and an ambulance station were reportedly hit overnight. City authorities accused Moscow of deliberately targeting civilians. Russia says the attack was in retaliation for Ukrainian strikes on civilian infrastructure. The BBC's Sarah Rainsford reports from Kyiv.
4: I'm standing now where one, if not two, according to locals, of those Russian missiles hit. This is a big block of flats, 9 floors high, and the whole end section of it has been completely destroyed, smashed to smithereens. There are big diggers trying to pick through the giant heaps of concrete because officials here are saying at least 6 people are still missing.
3: Rescue workers in Venezuela are attempting to extract a man who was found alive in the rubble almost a week after devastating twin earthquakes. Rescuers say they were able to give the man water, but it may take many hours to get him out of the ruins of a shopping center in the city of Catia La Mar. Venezuelan authorities say 2,300 deaths have been confirmed so far, with over 40,000 people still missing. Austria's Supreme Court has confirmed the first conviction of the disgraced former real estate tycoon Rene Benko for fraudulent bankruptcy. It has also overturned a partial acquittal, triggering a retrial. Benko is alleged to have given his mother 300,000 euros as a gift, thereby withholding the funds from his creditors, and was sentenced to 2 years in prison. Both the defense and prosecution had filed appeals against the initial ruling. Also, a verdict is expected today in the embezzlement trial against the former FPÖ party leader and vice chancellor Heinz-Christian Strache, as well as a co-defendant. Rosie Waits has more.
5: Strache, together with a party colleague, is accused of having unlawfully made himself the beneficiary of a life insurance policy taken out by the FPÖ's Vienna branch in 2014 without approval from a party committee. Both defendants have denied all charges. The indictment refers to a self-dealing transaction as Strache signed the document both as the new beneficiary and as a representative of the party. Yesterday saw testimony from the second defendant, Johann Herzog, and several prominent FPÖ officials. Today, Strache himself will take the stand again, after which a verdict is expected. Rosie Waits, FM4 News.
3: This afternoon's weather remains largely sunny and dry with just a few larger clouds, but with temperatures cooling off significantly. Highs ranging from 20 to 30 degrees.
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2: Und der Nachmittag beginnt mit Placebo und Every You, Every Me. Ich weiß gar nicht, geht es da um multiple Persönlichkeiten? 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

0: Diese Sendung wurde präsentiert vom Trendmöbelhaus Mömax. 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
2: Good afternoon. Officials in Ukraine say at least 17 people have been killed in a massive Russian missile and drone attack on the capital Kyiv. Residential buildings, a hotel, and an ambulance station were reportedly hit overnight. City authorities accused Moscow of deliberately targeting civilians. Yuri Sak is a former advisor to Ukraine's Ministry of Defense.
3: It was one of the largest, if not the largest, attacks carried out by Russia on Ukraine's capital, Kyiv. Russia has launched almost 500 drones. There was also missiles launched at Ukraine, and unfortunately 25 of these ballistic missiles have hit the targets. And of course, targets, as it always happens, are civilian apartment blocks, and that's why the number of casualties is so high. Tomorrow is announced already as a day of mourning in Kyiv for those who were killed by today's attack.
2: Google has lost its appeal against a record fine imposed by EU antitrust regulators 8 years ago for using its Android mobile operating system to block its rivals. The European Commission originally ordered Google to pay more than 4 billion euros for forcing phone manufacturers to pre-install Google Search, Chrome, and the Google Play App Store on Android devices. Google appealed to the EU Court of Justice. Health officials in Gaza say 15,000 people with war injuries or life-threatening diseases can't access the treatment they need, and 300 have died while waiting for medical evacuation. Aid agencies say that Israel still restricts the delivery of critical drugs and equipment, which Israel denies. The BBC's Lucy Williamson reports.
4: Among the patients Gaza is struggling to treat are teenage amputees injured in the war, long-term cancer patients, and those needing specialist surgery. Many have been waiting months for treatment abroad. The World Health Organization says host countries often have specific criteria, with some only taking children, others only patients needing shorter treatments. Patients must also pass multiple security checks, including from Israel, before they can leave Gaza.
2: Austria's Supreme Court has confirmed the first conviction of the disgraced former real estate tycoon René Benko for fraudulent bankruptcy. It's also overturned a partial acquittal, triggering a retrial. Benko was found to have given his mother 300,000 euros as a gift, thereby withholding the funds from his creditors, and was sentenced to 2 years in prison. Both the defense and prosecution had filed appeals against the initial ruling. This afternoon's weather remains largely sunny and dry with just a few larger clouds, but with temperatures cooling off. Highs ranging from 20 to 30 degrees.
1: Danke, Simon.

0: Tränen krumm im Wald on this Thursday afternoon at exactly 2 o'clock. 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
0: And in the headlines this hour, the death toll from an overnight attack on Kyiv rises to 18, and Austria's top court confirms a conviction against real estate tycoon René Benko. Here's John Cummins with the FM4 news. Good afternoon, John.
2: Thanks, Julian. Good afternoon. The authorities in Ukraine say the death toll from a massive Russian attack on the capital Kyiv overnight has risen to at least 18. The Ukrainian military says Russia launched almost 500 drones and 74 missiles. Damage has been reported at more than 20 sites. The BBC's Sarah Rainsford reports from a collapsed residential building where rescue workers are now sifting through the rubble.
3: They believe that some people might be trapped under all of that concrete and rubble, so they're working really hard to try and find them. This is a residential neighborhood. There are blocks of flats all around. There's a kindergarten here, and yet two Russian missiles slammed into this neighborhood, causing massive destruction all around. Windows smashed and blown out. There is soot in the air everywhere, ash from the huge fire that was caused, and lots of people just stunned by what's happened.
2: The European Court of Justice has confirmed the record €4.1 billion fine handed down by the European Commission to the tech giant Google 8 years ago for breaching antitrust laws. The court dismissed an appeal brought by Google's parent company Alphabet, finding that the company abused its dominant position with its Android operating system to force phone manufacturers to pre-install Google programs. Rescue workers in Venezuela are trying to save a man who was found trapped beneath the rubble of a shopping center more than a week after the area was hit by twin earthquakes. 43-year-old Hernan Gil reportedly worked as a security guard at the seven-story building in the coastal city of Katialamar. One of the workers explained how Gil was found.
4: We were removing and cutting some slabs when we were told that it seemed there was someone alive, but these scenes happen again and again. We proceeded to confirm what the person was saying, and we went down to the basement, and one of our colleagues, after calling out and listening, detected that someone was indeed answering.
2: Almost 2,300 people are confirmed to have died in Venezuela, with tens of thousands still missing. And Austria's Supreme Court of Justice has upheld the first of two convictions against the real estate tycoon René Benko for insolvency fraud and overturned a partial acquittal on another charge, ordering a retrial. The conviction relates to a €300,000 gift Benko made to his mother in 2023 when his Signa real estate group was already in financial difficulties. The public prosecutor's office in Trento in Italy has also filed charges against Benko and 36 others for alleged criminal conspiracy. To the weather now, and mostly sunny and dry conditions have been forecast for this afternoon with strong to stormy winds. Top temperatures will range from 20 to 30 degrees.
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0: Yeah, here we are heading into this Thursday afternoon like we're going to take on Spain in the football tonight. Head held high and let's go. I'm Julie McCarthy. This is Little Sims.

0: The Black Keys. And go, yeah, well, we are already going, and summer is already doing its thing as well. And that means it's time to escape the sweaty basement clubs and move the party outside to an actual paradise. FM4 Unlimited is officially returning to the Attersee, bringing the finest electronic music straight to the waterfront, like every year. Now, picture this: massive beats, crystal clear water, and a view that looks like, well, basically a living postcard. I think it's one of the most beautiful settings in the country, in my humble opinion. And it's also the perfect mashup of a heavy rave and a laid-back summer vacation. And if you're still on the fence about coming, just listen to this completely unbiased review from the people who've already been there.
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2: Es war die Megaparty.
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5: Eine entspannte Atmosphäre mit guter Musik und natürlich eine wunderschöne Aussicht auch auf den See.
0: Yeah, great music, a beautiful lake, and absolutely zero reasons to stay at home, especially when you look at the soundtrack for Saturday, July 18th. Yeah, the massive lineup at the Strandbad Parkplatz features heavy sets from DJ Beware, DJ Functionist, Josie Miller Live, and John Gravy, plus a proper boombox warm-up in the afternoon as well. So you can get all of the details and the exact timetable at fm4.orf.at/Tamina. And to get you in the mood, Josie Miller and Higher.
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2: All right, this is the plan. We get them there and get wrecked. Then we'll eat a pork pie, and we'll drop a couple of 7s or 50s each. Means we'll miss out Monday, but come out smiling.
3: Smite them.

Mama, I want you fever. Well, it's a lovely, comfortable, warm summer's day all over the country, maximum of around 27 degrees. Hope you're enjoying it. And the soundtrack that we have curated for you on this Thursday as the time ticks away. 6.5 hours left and then, werden sich vielleicht einige Dramen in einigen Zimmern abspielen. But for now, it's just in Petrovs Zimmer.

Yeah, time now for our FM4 hit of the show, or of the hour at least. Ah, all of our songs are hits, but like in particular, those ones that we associate with FM4, namely Tino Piontek. You know him better as Purple Disco Machine. Now, his name, actually, his artist name is a deliberate mashup, and I didn't know this, of Prince's legendary track Purple Rain and the 80s Miami Sound Machine, so Purple Disco Machine. And he also won a Grammy for remixing Lizzo's album, or Lizzo's track About Damn Time. But this is his own track with Joe Killington. Yeah, that one. Devil in Me.

Austrian music, The Hanging Gardens and War of Feathers. Nice one. But now we're heading down, down, way down south to Baby Queen. Yeah, she is going to be releasing a brand new album this year, but we're going to play one of her FM4 hits. I Can't Get My Shit Together.

sounds so like somebody, and I can't put my finger on it. Driving me crazy. Oh, Lemon Gelato by Cassia. Lemon Gelato sounds pretty good right now. I'm going to have to make do with a glass of water and Automaten Café, but we have some new music for you. So remember when we fell in love with her cozy bedroom pop? Well, throw out the coffee out the window, because Biba Dubi is officially in her villain era. She just dropped Sun Has Set. It's a kind of a thrashed out grungy lead single from her newly announced fourth studio album, You. Pylon drops September 18th, and she basically admitted that this track comes with petty tunnel vision because it's a massive sonic I hate you to someone who couldn't handle her rejection. That's what she said about it herself. And the video even features her beating someone up before casually taking a nap. Biba Dubi, brand new Sun Has Set.

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0: Time for the news. And in the headlines this hour, 20 people are killed in a massive overnight attack on Kyiv. And thousands of Gazans are unable to access medical treatment abroad. Here's John Cummins with the FM4 News.
2: Thanks, Julie. The death toll from a massive Russian attack on the Ukrainian capital Kyiv overnight has risen to at least 20, with dozens injured. Foreign Minister Andriy Sybiha described the attack, which included almost 500 drones and 74 missiles, as a night of horror. Rescue workers are combing through the rubble of collapsed buildings in multiple districts. The BBC's Sarah Rainsford reports from one such site.
3: Just walking down the road, there's ash blowing into my face in the wind. And in front of me, there's a 9-story building with the whole end of it completely blown off. There's a huge heap of concrete and brick that looks like it's just slid down the front of the building. Right up at the top of what's left of this building, I can see 3 emergency workers in blue overalls and red hard hats picking through the debris.
2: Officials in Gaza say around 15,000 people with severe medical conditions are not able to access the treatment they need abroad, with at least 300 dying while waiting for medical evacuations. Those on the evacuation list face major challenges in getting permission to leave Gaza, including security checks and a placement with a host country. Pat Griffiths, a spokesman for the International Red Cross, says Israel is required to do more to help.
4: The fact that medical evacuation list is thousands high, it's in the thousands, is a sign that people in Gaza don't have access to what they should have, and which Israel, as the occupying power under international humanitarian law, has an obligation to allow them access to.
2: Germany's ruling coalition of CDU, CSU and SPD say they've reached agreement on a major package of reforms that they claim will save each household up to €600. The reforms include changes to income tax and pensions and the elimination of doctor certificates by telephone. CDU Chancellor Friedrich Merz said the aim was to get Germany back on track. And Austria's Supreme Court of Justice has upheld the first of 2 convictions against the real estate tycoon René Benko for insolvency fraud and overturned a partial acquittal on another charge, ordering a retrial. The conviction relates to a €300,000 gift Benko made to his mother in 2023 when his Signa real estate group was already in financial difficulties and for which he was given a 2-year prison sentence. The weather now, and mostly sunny and dry conditions have been forecast for this afternoon with strong to stormy winds. Tomorrow will be changeable with some showers, especially for parts of northern Austria. Top temperatures today will range from 20 to 30 degrees.
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0: In the middle of your Thursday afternoon. And yeah, we're so cheeky that we dare to play things like Almost Monday. That's the name of the band. On this Thursday, this is Skinny.

0: der Nachbar Rasen mähen tut und der riecht das frisch geschnittene Gras, das ist für mich eindeutig Sommer.
1: Okay. So, Summer.
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1: Yeah, don't you just love the smell of freshly cut grass? Especially when it rains. Right after that, when the temperature doesn't really get very cold and it rains on freshly cut grass.
3: Let's get the party started. See you at the bar, you was hardly talking. That's when I knew that your heart was scarring. Friends to lovers need a part to star in. Like, wait, babe, let me.

0: 5'9", brown eyes.
1: Yeah, is he talking about himself or his Wunsch partner? I don't know. Anyway, that was Dave Thames and Rain Dance. Get ready to squeeze in tight, Austria, because, yeah, it's going to be historic. For the first time in 44 years, our boys are in a World Cup knockout match against Spain. No 4 a.m. alarms this time. Kickoff is perfect at 9 p.m. Public viewing spots across the country are, of course, completely exploding. The ÖFB campus in Vienna, for instance, the stadium in Salzburg, the Ice Arena in Linz, they're already 100% sold out. Some spots even got creative over the weekend to beat the noise curfews, like down in Klagenfurt, where fans hosted a massive silent game with no broadcast sound. And typical fan zones like the Rathausplatz are a no-go. So, find your local pub early. And even Van der Bellen chimed in, officially begging parents to let them stay up past bedtime for this one. And I was just looking it up. So 111 minutes is going to be the shortest time that it's going to last, because you've got your 90 minutes of play time, you've got your 6 minutes which are these hydration breaks, well, ad breaks, and your 15 minutes in between, and maybe there'll be Verlängerung, who knows, but it's at least going to be 111 minutes. So yeah, 10:40-ish, 10:41. Anyway, more VM facts from Rolly after this. Run, boy, run.

Lila from Austria. So we're going to have a little, duel music-wise and see how well they harmonize when it comes to music, because we're going to play Rosalía now. She is, of course, from Spain, and she's also a big football fan. So I wonder where she's going to be watching tonight. Here she is with Focurani.

Limegarden and 23. And this next song, I think that we can all relate to because we all know them and probably more than one. This is Farce with Deeply Strange People. And maybe we're even one of them, right?

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Pretty much half the world is in love with Olivia Dean at the moment. I love that line. I'm a perfect mix of Saturday night and the rest of your life.

0: Made in Austria, that's Bounty Dave and How Come. Well, tomorrow is a soweit, yeah? I'm not talking about the Foo Fighters gig, which is also going on, but Vienna is going to be turning into one giant open-air living room because the Donauinselfest is finally kicking off. And yeah, this massive festival bühne there belongs to FM4 tomorrow. That means excellent music, questionable dance moves, of course, and at least one person losing their friends 5 minutes after arriving. Expect a weekend packed with free concerts.
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4: Also meiner Mama würde es da nicht sagen, da ist jetzt zu viel los, aber für mich passt es genau. 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
0: Liebe Grüße, Mama, auch von uns. It's going to be nice weather as well. And we're ready for Michael Clementine, Giant Rooks and Atatman to hit the FFA stage tomorrow. Okay, a quick survival guide for the Donauinselfest. Travel light, seriously. You're not allowed to bring anything but a small bag. But honestly, the less you carry, the easier it is to dance wildly during your favorite song. Festival essentials, cap, sunglasses, sunscreen, some cash or your bank card, and a very small water bottle. Maybe grab some ear protection too, just in case your friend decides to scream every lyric directly into your ear. A poncho? Yeah, smart. An umbrella? Nope. Glass bottles, cans, and outside alcohol? Nope. Your dog? Sadly, nope. Your kids? Surprisingly, yes. And please leave the bike, scooter, skateboard, and drone at home. The Donauinsel is many things, but it's not an obstacle course. So see you at the Donauinselfest tomorrow. And right now, here's a track from the Giant Rooks who are going to be playing tomorrow on the FFA stage. This is Want It Back.

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0: Time for the news. And in the headlines, a major Russian attack leaves 20 dead in Kyiv. And the UK Prime Minister Keir Starmer apologises over forced adoptions. Here's John Cummins with the FM4 News.
2: Thanks, Julie. Rescue workers in Ukraine are sifting through the rubble of collapsed buildings in the capital Kyiv following a massive overnight Russian attack. At least 20 people have been killed and dozens injured. Ukraine's military says almost 500 drones and 74 missiles were used in the attack, which Foreign Minister Andriy Sybiha described as a night of horror. The BBC's Sarah Rainsford reports.
3: We don't know what military targets Russia might have hit, but we have seen the damage to residential areas. A city centre hotel on fire and a nine-storey block of flats destroyed. There we found rescue teams working through a giant heap of concrete and rubble, looking for missing residents that they fear are buried beneath. That includes a teenage girl.
2: The British Prime Minister Keir Starmer has apologised to women who were forced to give up their babies under a system run by the state and churches in the decades after World War II. An estimated 185,000 children were separated from their unmarried mothers in the UK from 1949 to 1976. Starmer said he was truly sorry that the state had failed to protect mothers and children from harm.
4: It is a stain on our history. Mothers, many young, vulnerable, and without support, were coerced, bullied, or misled into feeling that they had no choice but to have their children taken away from them. What a thing to do.
2: Austria's top court has upheld the first of two convictions against the real estate tycoon René Benko for insolvency fraud stemming from the collapse of his Signa Group and overturned a partial acquittal on another charge, ordering a retrial. The conviction relates to a €300,000 gift Benko made to his mother in 2023 when Signa was in financial difficulties, for which he was sentenced to 2 years in prison. And Austria's climate minister Norbert Tocznik says the three-party ruling coalition has been unable to agree on a new climate law despite wanting to finalise legislation before the summer, with the positions still wide apart on some issues. There have been disagreements between the coalition partners on issues such as setting a deadline for carbon neutrality. Tocznik says his ministry is also working on climate change adaptation measures in light of the increasing severity of heatwaves. To the weather now, and mostly sunny and dry conditions have been forecast for this afternoon with strong to stormy winds. Tomorrow will be changeable with some showers, especially for parts of northern Austria. Top temperatures tomorrow will range from 21 to 29 degrees.
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0: On your Thursday afternoon with myself, Jill McCarthy, and Barry Can't Swim. Well, why doesn't he learn then?

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Okay, that's much more boring, isn't it?

0: my friend. If you're looking for a summer vacation spot, you found it.
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0: desserts.
1: Yeah, the easiest place to go then is probably Scotland. That's what I like to say there. All right, now this song that is older than you if you were born before 1994. It's older than FM4.

0: now it's time for something brand new. Now, if you've ever completely embarrassed yourself by going way too hard, way too fast at the start of a new relationship, well, Block Party has officially written your new anthem. Fresh off the press, they just dropped Love Bombs, a massive synth-heavy track from their upcoming seventh studio album, Anatomy of a Brief Romance. It's going to drop in September. Frontman Kelly confessed that after breaking up with his partner of over 10 years, he jumped back onto the dating scene, fell head over heels, and then decided to turn his chaotic love life into a literal musical diary. And so he calls the track the exact sound of a new love flowering. Although we know that term, love bombing, is also a feature in a so-called toxic relationship, isn't it? In any case, I'm delighted to play Block Party and their brand new track, Love Bombs.
1: F and Fear, fresh.

Havoc and some Austrian madness. And maybe that's going to happen tonight as well, because anything can happen in football. And that's how I'm leaving you, optimistically looking forward to the game this evening against Spain. You enjoy wherever you are. And yeah, next time I talk to you, we'll

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8: I had cheetah print dancing on the people, rolled up at the after joint, dancing on the people, people dancing on the people. I got people on the people, people dancing on the people, with the people on the people, smoking CO2. See me, see you dancing on the people, climb up on the booth, hanging from the people on the people. My head hits the roof, dancing on the ceiling on the people.

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2: Thanks, Melissa. Ukrainian President Volodymyr Zelensky has appealed to allies to supply Ukraine with more air defenses following a massive Russian attack on Kyiv overnight that left at least 20 dead. Zelensky asked the US to grant Ukraine a license to manufacture Patriot air defense missiles. Ukraine's military says almost 500 drones and 74 missiles were used in the attack on Kyiv, which Foreign Minister Andriy Sybiha described as a night of horror. FM4's Dasha Chenishova has more from Moscow on the Russian reaction.
3: The Russian officials insist that this is the retaliation against Ukrainian military for their actions that Moscow labels as terrorism on the Russian territory. The Kremlin also saying that Russia is going to continue to step up pressure on Ukraine because they are seeing the increased Ukrainian attacks on the Russian territory.
2: The British Prime Minister Keir Starmer has apologized to women who were forced to give up their babies under a system run by the state and churches in the decades after World War II. An estimated 185,000 children were separated from their unmarried mothers in the UK from 1949 to 1976. The BBC's Harry Lowe has more.
4: I think campaigners will be pleased that the government has done this. I think they'll also be pleased with the tone of the Prime Minister's delivery. I counted 6 times he said sorry. I counted 5 times he used the word apology. And he spoke about the fact that being a father himself, this has landed differently for him. And he said, of course, it doesn't compare in any way to the trauma that these women have been through. The saddest thing of all, of course, is that some of the women who have been affected by this are not alive to be able to see this moment in Parliament.
2: The former Austrian Vice Chancellor Heinz Christian Strache has been cleared by a court in Vienna of breach of trust in a case concerning a life insurance policy. The court ruled that there was insufficient evidence to convict the former FPÖ leader or his co-accused. Strache was accused of having unlawfully made himself the beneficiary of a life insurance policy taken out by the FPÖ's Vienna branch in 2014 without approval from a party committee. And Austria's meteorological service, Geosphere Austria, says last month was only the 4th hottest June on record, despite the recent unprecedented heat wave with temperatures hitting 40 degrees. Forecasters say cooler weather in the first weeks of the month brought down the average. Austria's climate minister Norbert Tocznik, meanwhile, says the ruling coalition has not been able to finalise a new climate law before summer as planned, amid continued disagreement. To the weather now, and changeable conditions have been forecast for tomorrow with some showers, especially for parts of northern Austria. Top temperatures will range from 21 to 29 degrees.
0: Danke, John.
5: F. Alles ist okay. 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Alles ist okay.
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6: They discovered a rare pink grasshopper in Villach. There was a tornado over the Bodensee, and the entire country is gearing up for a pretty exciting football game this evening. It's an exciting time to be alive, folks.
0: Ich muss sagen, dieser Grashüpfer ist so cute und seither denke ich an nichts anderes, als eine Band zu gründen und sie The Pink Hoppers zu nennen.
6: I love that.
0: Ja, oder? Ihr hört okay FM4 mit mir, Melissa Erhardt und Robin Brooke. Wir haben aktuelle Updates, gute Musik und gute Ideen für euch. Dieser erste Song ist gleich beides zusammen.
6: From the American band Drums, formerly known as Goat Explosion, this is Let's Go Surfing.

0: Wie fanden Sie sie hier in OK FM4? Und das nächste geht jetzt raus an alle Swifties da draußen. Es gibt News. Und zwar findet allegedly heute Abend die Probe statt und morgen die eigentliche Hochzeit.
1: Ooh, an exciting Generalprobe. You know which wedding we're talking about. Of course, pop superstar Taylor Swift and American football hero Travis Kelce are set to say their I do's in New York City. And then afterward, host what is allegedly the wedding reception of the century.
0: Kollegin Reem Igazi hat sich ein paar angebliche Details zur bevorstehenden Hochzeit von Taylor Swift angesehen. Soll ich es nochmal sagen? Das Ganze ist natürlich allegedly.
2: Taylor Swift and her football star husband-to-be Travis Kelce are reportedly celebrating their wedding during a massive event at Madison Square Garden in New York City.
3: I thought it was going to be in Rhode Island.
4: That doesn't feel very Taylor Swift to me.
2: Following their engagement in August 2025, there has been a lot of discussion concerning the Tay-Tay Travis wedding, the huge concert venue location in Manhattan, where allegedly a small forest is being built, including a castle. For the fairy tale wedding setting, has had event trucks blocking off roads in the city. Also observed food deliveries, including a massive Krispy Kreme order.
5: I would say the average New Yorker definitely considers it an inconvenience, but it is Taylor Swift. Pretty cool.
2: Luxury wedding experts estimate the cost of renting the arena, managing extreme security, and flying in custom decor will push the total price tag between $10 million and $20 million. The wedding dress? Christian Dior has been a favorite guess for the designer.
6: I picture her ceremony gown as one that bridges classic old Hollywood romance with a hint of modern day glamour.
2: The guests have allegedly been given a strict black tie guest dress code and another rule for guests, no gifts. Only donations to Taylor Swift's charities. The biggest question for everyone, though, when it comes to the upcoming Taylor Swift Travis Kelce wedding,
5: will she wear a red lip?
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1: Es ist 18 Uhr, das sind die Schlagzeilen. Mann aus Erdbebentrümmern in Venezuela gerettet und Ex-Vizekanzler Strache in Lebensversicherungsprozess freigesprochen. Hier ist John Cummins mit den FM4 News. Hi John.
2: Thanks, Melissa, and good evening. A man has been pulled alive from the rubble in Venezuela more than a week after the country was hit by two powerful earthquakes. 43-year-old Hernan Gil was trapped beneath a shopping center in the coastal city of Catia La Mar, where he'd worked as a security guard. BBC's Yogita Limay has the latest.
3: It's now day nine. It's day nine, and this man has been pulled out successfully. People are trying to stay quiet here because this is a man who's been underground, who was in this cramped position for days and days, didn't know whether he was going to survive. And now, wow, he has been pulled out. So what I can see in front of me is that he's been brought out on a stretcher, and now he is being put into an ambulance.
2: Almost 2,300 people are confirmed to have died in the disaster, with tens of thousands still missing. Ukrainian President Volodymyr Zelensky has appealed to the United States to grant Ukraine a license to manufacture Patriot air defense missiles following a massive Russian attack on Kyiv overnight that left at least 20 dead. Ukraine's military says almost 500 drones and 74 missiles were used in the attack, which Foreign Minister Andriy Sybiha described as a night of horror. The former Austrian Vice Chancellor Heinz Christian Strache has been cleared by a court in Vienna of breach of trust in a case centered on a life insurance policy worth almost €1 million. The court ruled that there was insufficient evidence to convict the former FPÖ leader or his co-accused, and it could not be proven that he intended to act against the will of the party. Strache was alleged to have unlawfully made himself the beneficiary of the policy taken out by the FPÖ's Vienna branch in 2014.
0: Men's Football World Cup.
2: To football now, and Austria take on Spain this evening in a do-or-die encounter at the World Cup. It's the first time Austria has made it to the knockout stages of the tournament in over 70 years. Manager Ralf Rangnick described it as a special occasion, but insisted that his team was up to the challenge, despite Spain being one of the favourites and not yet conceding a goal. He said Austria would try to deny Spain space and attack the European champions in midfield.
4: Für uns wird es eben darauf ankommen, dass wir genau diese Bereiche eben gut bearbeiten, gegen den Ball gut bearbeiten, aber auch immer wieder schauen, dass wir eigene Phasen haben des eigenen Ballbesitzes, der dann hoffentlich auch dazu führt, dass wir die ein oder andere gute Torchance für uns kreieren.
2: The match begins at 9 p.m. To the weather now, and changeable conditions have been forecast for tomorrow, with cloud dominating in the morning and rain showers expected for areas from Vorarlberg through to the Vienna woods. The east and south should see longer sunny periods. Top temperatures will range from 21 to 30 degrees.
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1: 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Wir machen uns langsam bereit fürs Wochenende und vielleicht geht man ja wieder mal ins Kino. How about that?
6: I think that's a pretty good idea, particularly open-air Kino. If you don't know which movie to watch, we will have a suggestion coming up in just a few minutes here on Okay, FM4. I'm Robin Brook.
1: Ich bin Melissa Erhardt und hier ist die baddest of them all, Eliza Rose. Let's go. Danke, dass ihr zuhört. Schön, dass ihr dabei seid.

0: Oliver Malcolm here on OKFM4 with a track called Mexico. Now I'm trying to say something about the United States changing the name of the Gulf of Mexico to the Gulf. We're going across the border to the United States. 250 years since the Declaration of Independence, which means this weekend the U.S. is marking a big ol' birthday. It's the 4th of July.
1: Yeah, ein Vierteljahrhundert, 250 Jahre, das feiern die USA ziemlich bombastisch mit großen Feuerwerken und sehr, sehr viel Nationalstolz.
0: But there's another side to that story, one that rarely makes it into the official celebrations.
1: Genau, und genau darum geht's im neuen Podcast First America von Rebecca Nagel, einer Cherokee-Journalistin.
0: FM4's Chris Cummins caught up with her to hear what this anniversary looks like from a Native American perspective.
2: Rebecca Nagel, or as she introduces herself in the Cherokee language,
3: Gohin Dawadon,
2: has just released a podcast that digs into a more nuanced view of U.S. history.
3: In the United States, when we talk about the founding of the United States, Native people are left out. We're not included in that story. We've been written out of the origin story of the United States.
2: This Saturday marks 250 years since the Declaration of Independence was adopted. And we know the rousing Enlightenment parts, but there's a darker side too.
3: Most of the document is actually this long list of grievances that basically outlines why the founders are rebelling against England. And what many historians see as the chief complaint or the number one complaint is about quote unquote merciless Indian savages.
2: Rebecca Nagel says this shows the nation was founded with a spirit of hostility to its native population and a hunger for their land. The settlers wanted to expand west. They wanted more indigenous land than the British Crown would allow.
3: We've been told a story that the founders rebelled against England because of taxation and representation. But according to them, in their own words, the thing that they were most upset about was Indian affairs.
2: For Rebecca Nagel, the deeper she gets into the 1700s, the more sense the present makes. This year, she was reporting at Fort Snelling in Minneapolis, once a detention camp for Dakota people, when she learned an ICE agent had just shot and killed Rene Good, an American citizen nearby. The site is still federal land today because it was once a military base. And for Nagel, that coincidence of place wasn't really a coincidence at all.
3: Next day, I was actually back at the same area at Fort Snelling, but this time for a protest because ICE headquarters there was on the Fort Snelling campus. And so these things that are happening in the United States right now that people are saying is unprecedented and is un-American, they're all things that actually our government has done before. They've just done it to people that we don't talk about.
2: For Rebecca Nagel, none of this is really about relitigating the past. It's about understanding a thread running straight through American history, right up to the political anxieties of 2026.
3: I actually really believe that the reason that authoritarianism is rising in the United States, and the reason that actually it's been so hard for people to fight it, is because there's been a part of the U.S. government that's always been authoritarian. You know, it's always ruled by force and not by consent, and that we haven't actually ever addressed that. And instead, we've just allowed it to fester for 2.5 centuries.
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0: Es ist in wenigen Sekunden 19 Uhr, das sind die Schlagzeilen. Mann nach 8 Tagen lebend aus Trümmern in Venezuela gerettet. Und mindestens 6 Tote bei Bombenexplosion in Damaskus. Hier ist John Cummins mit den FM4 News. Hi John.
2: Thanks, Lisa. A man has been pulled alive from the rubble in Venezuela more than a week after the country was hit by 2 powerful earthquakes. 43-year-old Anan Gil was trapped beneath a shopping center in the coastal city of Catia La Mar, where he'd been working as a security guard. Local journalist Vanessa Silva described the complicated operation to free him from the rubble.
3: They needed to build a tunnel of almost 7 meters to reach him. It took them 5 days to get to him and then to make possible the full rescue and bring him out or pulling him out. And that happened today, just a few minutes ago, that he is now treated in a hospital in Caracas.
2: Almost 2,300 people are confirmed to have died in the disaster, with tens of thousands still missing. Ukrainian President Volodymyr Zelensky has appealed to the United States to grant Ukraine a license to manufacture Patriot air defense missiles following a massive Russian attack on Kyiv overnight that left at least 21 dead. Hundreds of drones and 74 missiles were used in the attack, which the Red Cross says destroyed one of its key warehouses used for storing aid supplies. Zelensky promised what he called a just response to the bombardment. Reports from Syria say a bomb has exploded at a crowded cafe in the capital Damascus, killing at least 6 people and wounding 22 others. Officials say the blast was caused by a crudely made explosive device. No one has claimed responsibility. The BBC's Lina Sinjab has more.
4: The bomb exploded in a cafe near the Palace of Justice in the heart of Damascus during broad daylight in a densely populated area. The government has been working hard to make the capital secure from any attacks. Damascus has been relatively safe since the fall of Assad, despite challenges this government faces on ruling a country that has endured 14 years of civil war. Both jihadists who oppose the new leader Ahmed al-Sharr's pragmatic changes and remnants of Assad regime have interest in destabilizing the country.
2: To football now, and Austria take on Spain in around 2 hours' time in a do-or-die encounter at the World Cup. It's the first time Austria has made it to the knockout stages of the tournament in over 70 years. Manager Ralf Rangnick described playing the reigning European champions as a special occasion, but insisted that his team was up to the challenge, saying the players had yet to reach their peak. See the weather now, and changeable conditions have been forecast for tomorrow, with cloud dominating in the morning and rain showers expected for areas from Vorarlberg through to the Vienna Woods. The east and south should see longer sunny periods. Top temperatures tomorrow will range from 21 to 30 degrees.
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0: Liebe Leute, ihr wisst eh, was wir uns jetzt anhören müssen. Eine Kabine, ist auch eine Fußballkabine. 2 Stunden noch. 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
10: Brr. 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
0: DTS sitting on swingers. 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

0: Don't get fooled by Beverly Hills. 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
1: Sleepless time. The weekend's here. Let's get it started. Set the tone with Avalon Emerson and The Charm. This one's Eden. Dun, dun.

You just heard Hidden Gems with HMU. Before that, we played Harry Styles telling us to dance no more, preceded by Avalon Emerson and The Charm starting us off with that track called Eden. Good evening, good late night, and as you know, late nights are great nights. It's your man DJ JoJo, the one and only Nighthawk, and I've been behind these FM4 microphones for over 25 years, and I can tell you that nothing compares to the energy of what's about to happen this weekend. It's Donauinsel Fest Day, and FM4 is going to be taking over, hosting the entire main stage, and your man DJ JoJo has the honor of being your host for, I believe, the 24th year in a row. It doesn't matter. I love being up there, and this is what kicks off what I say is the official start to the festival summer. And if you can't make it to the island, don't worry. We're going to be broadcasting the concert live right here on FM4 during the day. So now it's time to turn up the volume right here on Sleepless. Got some great music coming up this hour. It's going to be some sounds coming from 9 & 9. Got some sounds from Pamela, from Vera. If it's it, Little Sims, Mild Me Deaf, Leftovers, and now for your ears, I got the sound of Bauer. This one's supersonic.

The sounds of Santi Gold with Desperate Youth, and then we had Bauer kicking it off with the radio edit of Supersonic. Now, it's Friday, and I know you want to start your weekend early today, and if you want to start off your weekend the right way, you can always join us, the Digital Confusion crew and the Leisure Music crew, over at the Wiener Blumenrad at the Terrace Bar in Prata, and have a lot of fun with us. We've got a new event where we turn up the volume for 12 hours a day from 12 noon until midnight, and we call it Volumenrad. 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Drop by and catch a vibe each and every week, our summer series Volumenrad. Right now, we're gonna shift the gears back to the music here in the studio. Coming from Pamela, this one's Better Than Before.

No IOUs or debit cards, I need cash money. So back up, I need space now. I need you to slow down, it's not a race now. I can't really hear what you gotta say now.

verifizierten Pratsuki with Unterwegs. Before that, the Austrian homegrown sounds of Herbs with Happy Days. And even before that, Chance the Rapper featuring Knox Fortune with All Night. And we're going to be going all day and all weekend. It's going to be a whole lot of music brought to you by your man, DJ JoJo, the FM Fear People, Digital Confusion Music, and much more. We got a whole lot of stuff going on. As you know, today is Friday, so early on, we're going to be doing our Voluminrad thing, and I'm going to be headed over to the FM4 stage because it's going to be on and popping. We're going to be taking you through the day and taking over the main stage with the likes of Lella, the Rock the Island contest winner, My Ugly Clementina, getting on stage at 6:15. At 7:45, it's Giant Rooks, and at 9:45, the Sounds of Zotman. And your man JoJo is going to be the man on stage, taking you through everything that's going on at the 42nd annual Dono Enzo Fest. So I've done more than half of the Dono Enzo Fest over their history. It's a real honor to be on the stage and taking you through all that stuff. And don't forget, on Saturday, July the 4th, American Independence Day, we got a massive doubleheader. First, our DKM Danube Vibes Party takes place live at the Urfa House. You can come join us, have a swim at the beautiful Danube River at the Natur Arm, enjoy some food, and enjoy the sounds of DJ Edgar Tronic, DJ JoJo, and our special guests that are going to come down and join us during the day. And then tomorrow night, from midnight into 3 a.m., we got the Digital Confusion Mix Show Voluminrad Special, number 6 in our special series going on this entire summer. And it's going to be featuring me, your man DJ JoJo, DJ Lavo, and our special guest DJ Alberto Tiasi from Vorarlberg, who is going to be on the set with us. So join us for this weekend. It's going to be an absolute great weekend, Friday and Saturday, on the radio and live, brought to you by the Digital Confusion crew. Time to slide you into some music now. Here's a little something coming from Little Sims. This one's Gorilla.

MileMe Deaf with digital memory file. And don't forget, MileMe Deaf is going to be curating the PupFest 2026 at the Karlsplatz, along with Sophie Royer, which, by the way, Sophie Royer is going to be coming up in the 2 o'clock hour. Getting close to 2 a.m., folks. Stay with me, Insomniamaniacs, right here on Sleepless, because I'm going to be giving you the sounds of Savi Cabot, DJ Kotza, Olivia Rodrigo, Kevin Cool, Daniela Lalita. I'll also be giving you the sounds of Genuine, some Bilderbuch, Hugo Urdens, Polisa, and much more. Right now, to close out the 1 o'clock hour, some Magda around the bend, and right now, some Leftovers. This one's Egal Wohin.